0: 34.
1: 34.
0: 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Subject was still CNR. Show you in a second.

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0: 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There's an RO on file. She's restrained.
1: No.
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0: 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Sam 84 to Larry.
1: But.
0: Sam 43 is sending a commercial alarm at St. John's Church, 1701 East South 30, coming from the sanctuary door.
1: Sam 43 in dispatch.
0: Sam 43 is 8891 to Larry. Can you start that way?
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0: 34, warning given. Vehicle has left legally parked, so you're in the tonight.
1: Southwest.
0: Is anyone? I'll be around to follow up 91.
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1: 10-4.
2: 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Code 4, I'm out with Steph.
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151, District 14A Adams, for an ill male, 956 Yolo, across the California in Powell. Repeating for engine 241, District 14A Adams, for an ill male, 956 Yolo, across the California in Powell, timeout 7256.

He was on scene with a male with a laceration to the arm of Portel and 11. Repeating for engine 91, medic 19, district 338, D-Boy-1. He on scene with a male laceration on the arm of Portel and 11. Time out, 18-0-1.

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1: Benicucky handling medical aid. It's going to be at the urban camp, 1370 South O Ocean, tent number 9, grid 50B, boy for difficulty breathing. There's going to be an RP waiting at the gate on 1 on street break. Trip 65, should you cancel? Then 61 will be handling.
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1: 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I have Bradford, Hadashida, and Benriquez. Confirm that's correct.
0: That's correct. And you have us on physical 263.
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Go to a sufficient 410 East Police, cross the power line at Disney Beach. Repeating for Engine 34, District 143. 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

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CDL feeling the subject with anxiety at the Maverick gas station. Code 2 is sufficient for sending police, cross of Harlan and Busy Beach.

0: 56-55. So I need to stand by in your traffic. Give a possible 273D in progress. 726 North G George. RPs on Crawford just say that the husband is beating their son.
1: Another resident, I think at your discretion, CDS the call. 1151 Locust, Casa Tahoe, and Sennett's Block. Repeating, 3241, District 11, B4 for a psychic 2. The patient, push another resident, I think at your discretion, CDS the call. 1151 Locust, Casa Tahoe, and Sennett's Block, 10 audio 10 15.

District 165A Adams has a medical loan activation. Called the resident, the daughter of the state, the 16th, 16th, 16th, 16th, 16th, 16th, 16th, 16th, 16th, 16th, 16th, 16th, 16th, 16th, 16th, 16th, 16th, 16th, 16th, 16th, 16th, 16th, 16th, 16th, 16th, 16th, 16th, 16th, 16th, 16th, 16th, 16th, 16th, 16th, 16th, 16th, 16th, 16th, 16th, 16th, 16th, 16th, 16th, 16th, 16th, 16th, 16th, 16th, 16th, 16th, 16th, 16th, 16th, 16th, 16th, 16th, 16th, 16th, 16th, 16th, 16th, 16th, 16th, 16th, 16th, 16th, 16th, 16th, 16th, 16th, 16th, 16th, 16th, 16th, 16th, 16th, 16th, 16th, 16th, 16th, 16th, 16th, 16th, 16th, 16th, 16th, 16th, 16th, 16th, 16th, 16th, 16th, 16th, 16th, 16th,

0: 102, it's going to be related to mine. We have my RP flagging us down, regards the same address.
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2: 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That's what we're getting. And so now that the female half may have a knife, since the mother stabbed the male half in the knee.

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0: 55.
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1: 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Break 59, clear.
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1: The 242 just occurred at 400 South Blackstone. Both parties still on scene.
0: We have units.

0: units on G George. We're showing the males at Maple and H. Henry headed eastbound. He's now talking about laying down on the train tracks because he doesn't want to go to jail. Also advising that the female had tried to run him over and he has a stab wound in his leg.
1: Confirming, is it Maple and H. Henry?
0: Affirmative. Headed eastbound.

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3: 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I'm going to be with 55.

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1: He's not complying, still walking northbound along the fence of the tracks. We're going to have K-9 on lead and left vehicle.

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1: Engine 61, copy responding, search a stage medical aid, Cambridge Court Department, 400-400 South Blackstone. Patient's going to be in the parking lot, grid 42A, out of furnace stall, search the stage, PD's in route.
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1: Property TO Theta RP. I'll be 10-8.
0: 10-4. Break 59, sir.
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possible structural fire area 240-240 South 8. Adam, attempting to get further information on language barrier. Kelly, 68 Copper, responding via MDT. 240-240 South 8, Adam. Going to be a back house near the furniture store, grid 48, Adam, for a possible structure fire, language barrier, attempting to get further at the same. Copy, engine 60, responding. Online with an RP advice, it's going to be a truck that's on fire, catching trees on fire, negative on a structure at this time.

0: Copy, truck 65 responding, brake engine 63, copy responding, MDT. On scene will be the East Street, incident.
1: Yeah, VMS respond back to my 20 for the same patient. 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

0: possibly be on B Street. Question, yeah, question B Street.
1: Copy, the RP's advising that back house also is seeing Adam. Language barrier, we're trying to get further still with him.

0: 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This is MBS, small commercial vehicle. 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We'll be fire tech.
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0: Tangleri, Battalion 6-8's on scene. Yeah, assuming B Street Command in the offensive mode, property conservation, engine 62, along with truck 65 on fire attack. My next engine is staged here on B Street, or Alpha Street, water supply.
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0: 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Family showed up now. It's at large, 450.
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0: up there as a 415. The victim was supposed to be standing by on the street in a red SUV. Medical station.
1: 10-4. I have the RFO at Kern and Blackstone. It's going to be the female, the red Econ.
0: 10-4.
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0: 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Do you need us to respond?
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0: 16, 59. Inbound 10-16, 25, back to the track, Santa's unit. We're going to move it to the HQ.
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1: Come on.

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1: 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We have that second half call.

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1: 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Are you needing more additional out there?
2: Because four parties are separated.
1: 7-4. 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Can you copy the 415 subject at KSC?
2: 32.
1: Correction. Prior, can you check that patrol check at Dollar General, J. John?
2: 32. Play, I see. I see, go ahead.
3: Engine 6-3 is going to be committed to this incident for investigation. 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
0: Advised they did not have an ETA, we'll attempt to call back. Copy, thank you.

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0: Flurry PD has a 5 to 10 minute ETA.
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0: We made contact with that second half, either by 21 or.
2: Negative bounce, we're on 21. 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

0: 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I'm surprised you haven't got a call on that. There's probably like 50 dirt bikes, ATVs, those mini bikes, northbound on Blackstone from Kearns. They're probably maybe at like Marriott now. No pursuit or anything. Just in case you're getting any further calls.
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0: Flair, just leave it up as a BOL and screen ATAs or anything.
1: What about it? Cap. 59, 1023.

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247 in District 126, C. Charles Street, Coast Elizabeth, 2033, Mapleton, Case Brown, of Golden Pond, West Forest. Repeating corrected, 247 in District 126, C. Charles Street, Coast Elizabeth, 2283, Maples, Chase, Cross of Golden Pond, and Glen Forest, MR 1949.

Cancer 245, and Mr. 81 Adam 1. For a fall patient, she's in the street, fell off of a skateboard, possibly broken feet, 1225 Mono, Papa Pillsbury, and Escala. Repeating for Cancer 245, District 81 Adam 1. For a 16-year-old that fell off a skateboard, she's in the street, possible broken knee, 1225 Mono, Papa Pillsbury, and Escala, MR 1950.

0: approximate 241 in District 19 Ayano for a fall. 1049 Bristow, cross up Burlington Dyer. Repeating Burlington 241 in District 19 Ayano for a fall. 1049 Bristow, cross up Burlington Dyer. Timeout is 1950.
1: Sneak up to the patrol check next to the senior center.
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91 in District 338 Z-Boy 2. PJ&E was responding to a gas leak, 655 School Street, cross of 6th and 9th, number 2. Repeating, Franklin 91, District 338, Z-Boy 2. PJ&E responding to a gas leak, 655 School Street, cross of 6th and 9th, number 2, timeout 1957.

0: I started PD to your call because the lady in the downstairs unit called PG&E. The tech that's on scene is upstairs in unit number 2, so that the male that's there told him he was washing his clothes with gasoline. And the PG&E tech said there's explosive levels of gas detected there, so I started PD just in case they're needed.
1: 1091 copy, thank you.
0: 10-4.
1: Battalion 9, you have myself and Engine 91 as well.
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2: Driving there, attempting to look at.

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1: 61 and out, is this code 2 or code 3?
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1: Where are
0: out. 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

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I have an RP that has some video if you need out of the incident. There's a 21.

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0: Receiving 242 at Starbucks, 1089 East Prosperity. RP advising a female transient subject in an orange dress. Made entry into the business, came to a back office, and punched one of the employees. Negative medical, 415 Hertz.
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1: Yeah, probably I was asking something.
0: Chaplain.

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The Chevron gas station 1105 1105 East Prosperity, cross off human grid 24C Charles. A 53-year-old male with chest pain. 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
0: She's code 90, just has a restraining order on file.

Temporaries are given by 1021. 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
1: Can you show myself an 89 back to 726 North G George for follow-up?
0: Chaplin.

Contessa 34 in District 154, be void for trash bags on fire in the area of Ashley Furniture, 18290 Harlan, cross of Tesla. Repeating Forest in 34, District 154, be void for trash bags on fire in the area near Ashley Furniture, 18290 Harlan, cross of Tesla, timeout 2109.

0: I'm 10-8 for my previous. I have an RFO.
1: Chaplain.
0: I'll be on Lindale and Delwood.

Center 42 District 12 Union Ridge, Kitty's in route for a hit and run accident at Mission Ridge and Marsala, of course. Repeating for entry 242 District 12 B David, Kitty in route for a hit and run accident, Mission Ridge and Marsala, of course, timeout 2118.

0: 78.
1: Negative on classification. 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
0: Yep.
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Difficulty breathing, 11847 West Lark, concentration in Coral Hollow. Repeating Surgeon, 96 Medic 90, District 308, A Adam 1. For difficulty breathing, 11847 West Lark, concentration in Coral Hollow, send out 2138.

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For a 59-year-old male, difficulty breathing, 11847 West Lark, Tracy and Coral Hollow.

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0: binoculars.
1: Star Toyota 602 just occurred at the Town and Country, 764 West Dino. It's regarding a subject that's been 602'd in previous corruption in the past from this business. However, they suspect he may be the 451 suspect from earlier. It's going to be an HMA, black shirt, shorts, walking toward B-Boy.
2: Larry 9, I'll be in route.
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3: 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I'll also be en route.
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1: What's going to be your subject from this morning?

65, 78, clear. 415, Little Caesars, 461 North K King. Three transient subjects near the dumpster area, and verbal 415.

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Repeating, Delta 93, Medic 95, District 386. 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

0: Sitting at 415, 829 West Inyo, 829 West Inyo. The transfer is from CHP 7, open line at this time, 415 Hertz. We're attempting further.
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0: Sampler. Units responding to Inyo, it's going to be a Spanish-speaking RP. There's a female heard crying, possibly two male subjects were hitting her, and the female just left running on foot, unknown DOT.
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with RFE advising two males ran westbound on Inyo, and the female ran in the alleyway between Larkin and Press. We'll be checking.

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assistance to 241 in District 29B48. Red Hill patient, Sutter apartment, 430 Sutter, south of Sherman and Fremont, number 30. Repeating friends to 241 in District 29B48, Red Hill patient. Sutter apartment, 430 Sutter, south of Sherman and Fremont, number 30, 10 off 2324.

78 Midnight Way. Request a patrol check to Larry and Latimer regarding possible five shots heard or fireworks. It's unknown coming from the area of the Memorial Building.

Okay.

0: A welfare check, H. Henry and Pleasant. RP advising there's a WMA at a hospital gown that's walking around in a circle near the Boys and Girls Club. Unknown circumstances.
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0: Smith Nesler. BPD is requesting an AOA. They're requesting a K-9 to assist in searching a commercial burglary alarm, 5934 West Beach.
1: Garibaldi and Nicole. The city clinic is 247. This is 41 people, a 401-year-old that fell off the bed. Head injury, ALOC, 1782 Monaco. Cross up Garibaldi and Nicole. Timeout is 2338.

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9961 to Larry. A 415 subject to Larry at Venice, 869 North Cherry. It's a male patient that was discharged and is refusing to leave.

responding to MDT. This mile of gas inside of a business, 14-20 East Tulare, cross of lane at Slicks, grid 33C Charles, for gas leak. RP advises just outside the door, everyone is evacuated from the building.

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Al from VPD. They're working a Colt 211 with a knife. Last thing going southbound Demaree, high rate of speed.

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0: I copy. You want to have them 25 with us here at Liberty instead?
1: From that's for advising them.

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0: 10-4. VP and myself will make the approach at the front of the residence, and then the additional, they can take Lennox, Sherbrooke, and Tamworth.
2: 3MA was hitting a white female adult. They were last seen walking towards a nearby apartment. Caller is no longer on scene and lost visual.
3: 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Zero, copy.

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George Shipley, please. Yeah, if you just want to go up County Road 24A, and I'll take a 6 and check over there.

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Sunday response.

one male and the target are detained, advising there should be one more female inside the residence.

Texas 1043. There's a subject in the west of that location. Looks like he's looking up a

Copy, Risen.

advise units to code 4. I'll remain at scene. The additional units could go to 8.

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961 Flint. .242 just occurred at La Quinta at 1500 North Cherry. RP is outside the motel, advising that he was 242'd by a subject that was armed with a hammer, a WMA in a black shirt, blue jeans, associated vehicle, white Ford Focus. RP is somewhat uncooperative. He's going to be near the gas station at the corner. At 10:43, the suspect may be on foot in the area. He's advising he left his vehicle parked in a handicapped parking spot.

9961 Slayer, possible 28 of 8 Lincoln Frank Adams 303, returns out of Ivanhoe.

0: 23 responding 3506, 3506 at Dorset, grid 15D David. Online with the RV advising she would like her alarms checked out for a possible carbon monoxide. Attempting to get further at this time.
1: Is it evacuated?
0: Have her evacuate the home. She's still inside, not wanting to leave. Advising the alarm never sounded. She's feeling ill. And now she's advising we can cancel. She doesn't want a response to go and check.

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1: 10-4.

0: 61.
1: The RP advisor is going to be standing by.
0: He said he was en route to the gas station, however, his phone is pinging on the backside of Guadalupe.

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Yeah, UV-MP-92. We've made contact. 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They've had troubles with their alarm system all week. They'll be contacting Bay Alarm to bring out a resident.

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1: Larry at the 99 off ramp northbound on the blue Harley Davidson.
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0: Can you copy a 415 subject at Denny's, 795 East Prosperity, advising a WSA in an orange maxi dress, possible transient subjects inside the business refusing to leave?

0: 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No crime at this time. Unit to me.
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61, you have traffic? Show engine 61 and engine 63 on a 3-minute delay. Drop off equipment. Engine 61 confirming on a delay with engine 63. So 61 and 263 are on a delay. Engine 61 copy, on delay with 263. Just be advised, you have heavy feedback.

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0: 1034, do you think?

maybe 3355. We had an additional at the same location, last four, 6460, 6460.

Medical Aid, 420 Hoover, grid 23A, Adam. Copy of 48 just occurred at the Valero on Cross, 115 East Cross. It's going to be an HFA in a brown bathing suit, one piece. Took some food items and then a beer. You can refer to Ken.

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50 degree copy, show responding to a medical aid 420 Hoover, cross with Anne Mary, bridge 23A Adam for difficulty breathing.

0: 6. If you can check the area over here behind Surf Through and maybe on the other side of the tracks, it's going to be HSA, the One Piece Brown Bean Suit. It's going to be Cynthia and Naya.
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1: Florida. 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
0: Copy, 314 just occurred. It's going to be in front of day and night mark. 1401 West Inyo. Negative on any victims. Just requesting a patrol check for HFA seen naked in the intersection there.

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Okay, can you copy the possible 288 report? It's going to be 1101 South Irwin, 1C Charles. The juvenile's on scene currently with your RP there.

0: 41, sir. Can you copy I-1021 request? 41. Hello? Yes,
1: sir.

0: 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Good day.
1: 10-4.
2: That's what I had today. I copied call 44.
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I have a 1021 request for your unit.

Hudson Trends in 242 District 156 D. Charles. Affinity for a vehicle fire. 120 in McKinley, westbound 120 just east of McKinley. Repeating for engine 242 District 156 D. Charles. Vehicle fire. Westbound 120 just east of McKinley. Timeout 0857.

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0: 242. Safety says it was just an overheat, not a fire. Do you need them there?
1: Did you have traffic?
2: Advising 1023.
1: 10-4, additional unit, go ahead. 2119, I got the call, 52. Re-advise number, was that 29?

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1: 19, I'll handle that.
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2: 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She is walking, but we're 2 feet out of the roadway.

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15 subject, 429 East Tulare, Zumwalt Park, WMA, braided hair, I seen wearing a blue sweater, black pants, westbound on Kern on foot, cussing out the ERP, negative 417, but was stabbing the restroom doors with a large knife, still carrying it in her hands, in his hands. RP also requesting 1017 as well. Morning. 36.

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2: 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We're going to be in that alley just south of San Joaquin between K and L.

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0: 415 family, 344 South D. David. 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She was extremely irate and disconnected.
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It's GOA. I'll be 10A for now.

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0: Agent 62, we're going to handle that traffic. Can you repeat?

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1: 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Yeah, Tulare and J. John. RBI passerby advised a subject fell out of his wheelchair.

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0: 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It's going to be a medical aid at Tulare and J like John for an unknown medical, grid 41A Adam. It's going to be the southeast corner of the intersection.
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1: 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Engine 62 traveled with an additional unit. Can you send it to our MDT, please? Confirming J at Tulare.

0: 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Grid 41A out of break, engine 63. Showing you canceled, engine 62 will be handling.
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0: Code 4 to store a vehicle for O Ocean, expired since April 2025. Multiple notices have been left. Attempted contact with the RO. Negative answer.
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1: 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We're going to have an officer at Tip 21, see if we have a crime.

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1: 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Till 843, same traffic. I'll also be en route to 111. When we get additional units, they can start that way. Break 43, 773.
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1: 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Can you copy an RFO regarding 23103 Road Rage? 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
1: Pretty RP, the male half, left ear towards Live Oak.
0: 10-4, just confirming the in-state returns is going to be that subject. Clear, you tell on 10-32.
1: 10-4.
0: 43, Lincoln 11. Can you get a description and see if he still has a knife? We have the drone that we're going to put up.
1: 10-4.
0: And if you can have her exit the residence so we can make contact with her and make sure her and the baby are okay.
1: 10-4.

0: 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Go ahead.
1: Just for info, the subject was last seen wearing a long gray shirt, blue sweatpants, and black shoes.
0: 10-4.
1: I'll be making contact with her in person shortly.

0: we've been the call. I'll be 10-8. I copy call 113.
1: Hillary 43.
0: 43.
1: Just info, per the RP, the subject should still be armed with a knife.
0: 10-4.

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1: Possible 343, one. 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
0: Cover. The trail.
1: He doesn't believe so. He had short space.

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2: 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I'm UTO.

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1: Possibly en route to the area of 480 North Cherry. If we can get you to stick to trail in Cherry.
0: And 4, if any unit can advise.
2: I can hit sort of the area of 480 North Cherry.
0: Sorry. Larry Lincoln 11 miles, follow route. 10-4.

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0: If we're reported to the UCV.
1: Therefore, did you know what color it is? They're advising they're not familiar with them and he doesn't want to.
0: 43, can you advise?

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He is not here, but they're going to try to get some contact information for him.

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0: Tulare, can you copy CAD for park traffic? It's going to be at the Tulare County Federal Credit Union. I know it's occupied. They believe a transient's been living inside of it.
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1: 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Southbound Highway 99, just north of Avenue 200. Grid 78A Adams. CHP is a scene requesting code 3 for a male in a black Kia.

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0: 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Returning.
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Clear for your record, 4 hours with the female. Four. 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
1: 58.
0: For the last of Pina Barraza, is Kunai clear? The additional subjects also Kunai clear with the name and date of birth provided.
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0: 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Truck 65 staffed with Canfield, Sandoval, Chaidez. Structure fire response only.
1: Station 61 just confirming. Engine 61 and physical 61. Shalene, Joseph Garcia, Robertson. Truck 65 is structure fire only, Canfield, Chaidez, and Sandoval.
0: That's affirmative.

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1: 602 in progress. 968 South Blackstone, be the Dutch Brothers. First of Damien, a VMA on the property in the drive through panhandling. RP advised that he's been 602 prior, just requesting you leave the property.

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0: 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We have a disabled vehicle in the number 2 lane in front of 800 South Blackstone. It's going to be a white panel van.

0: 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Flight 43, I'll be around South County with the mail 95, 603 down.
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NDT, calls now for a smoke investigation in the area of the Tulare Cycle Park, 2300 Page, Bridge 4080 Davis. 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

0: 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How many calls have you received on this?
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594 just occurred. It's been pending for approximately 30. We have 418 North Cam. You advise a female and a male broke through the RP's fence, HFA, pink top, tan shorts, and a WMA Waldo shirt, black.

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0: 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We have a couple small piles of eucalyptus leaves burning inside the fence at the motocross complex. We'll be extinguishing it. You can handle these resources.
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0: 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I have autocall on scene. 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
2: Is 63 confirming off delay?
0: Valeria, 63, cancel train delay.

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